0: Esto es 103 Jams.
1: 103 Jams. Yeah, yeah. Brand new T-O-K. That's right. Yeah. Third. The good girl, them not take it personal, you know? So you know that girl, them. Oh, she's a man, that's what she's a. Oh.

0: everyone. Welcome. Thanks for being tuned with 103 Jams Radio Show, the one and only. Y es que hoy tenemos una super sorpresa. We have a surprise. Qué bonita sorpresa.
1: Yes, yes.
0: Welcome, everyone, chiquillos.
2: Hello, hello. Bueno, super contenta de estar por acá. This is 103 Jams. Bienvenidos a todos los que se van conectando por ahí. Bueno, ya Adri lo dijo todo.
0: Así es, so let's give it up for Craig T.
3: Yeah, man. It's good to be here. Pick up the 103 Jams.
0: Thank you. Thank you.
1: Yes. 103.
2: Very good.
0: Thank you for being here with us.
3: Yeah, man, it's a joy. It's my pleasure. Con gusto.
1: Thank you so much.
2: Welcome back to Costa Rica, right?
3: Yeah, man. Costa Rica has always been very special to me. So when I was putting out the project, so I have an album coming out, and the second single of that album is what I'm premiering today. So it's called Budum Budum, but I wanted to do it somewhere special.
0: Nice.
3: I wanted to do it somewhere special, so I made sure to go to the next most special place to me, other than Jamaica, which is Costa Rica.
0: Okay. What makes Costa Rica so special for you?
3: I don't know. I think I've always felt like it was a home away from home. I'm not sure. I mean, there's this untouched charm about it. You know, it's like, yeah, it's modern. Yeah, everything is up to date as far as technology is concerned. But still, there's this old school charm that it has that I love.
0: And I think that Costa Rica loves your music as well. So.
3: I think so too. I mean, you know, that's always good. You know, I mean, I like to be celebrated, but outside of that, you know, it's warm. It feels like I feel like they're friends.
0: That's the good thing about the Ticos. That's why they call us Ticos, because we are friendly. We are like this culture that we take care of you like we're family.
1: That matters, right?
3: So big up mi hermanos y mi hermanas.
1: Ticos.
0: Okay, so tell us a little bit about this new song.
3: Yeah, so this new song is called Budum Budum. It came to me in a dream, actually. And I said,
0: oh really?
3: Interesting. I woke up with that one morning and I sent it to Conley, who is my friend. He's also in Ward 21. He's a very good friend of mine. I sent it to him and he did the beat. So when I got the beat, I was like, what can I do on this beat? And I was in studio with General Degree at the time. So big up to General Degree too. And I said, you know what would be cool? If I sampled 1 you a boom, 2 you a boom boom, 3, 4 you a boom down the place.
0: Wow.
3: And he was like, yo, yeah man, do it. I was like, all right. And we did it. And then after that, something even more special happened because I sent it to Buccaneer.
0: Okay.
3: Who is another dancehall legend. Mm-hmm. I sent it to Buccaneer and Buccaneer said, no, Craig, you have to play this. And he played a dollar phrase on it. So it's like a collaboration of stars, really. So it's myself and Marcy Chin on the record. And it's for the summer and it's for the girls and it's for the dancing and it's for the niceness. You know what I mean?
0: Nice. Okay. Now that you say that it came to you in through like a dream.
3: Yeah.
0: When's that time when your inspiration comes to you normally?
3: Oh, so normally, you know, I don't think there is any such thing. It comes from a higher place, inspiration all the time. So there are times when it happens when I'm unconscious, which is like in a dream, but there are times when it happens when, you know, we're conscious and we're there and we're thinking about it and the idea comes to us from nowhere. Sometimes when we're in the studio writing, you see us looking up in the sky, like we're wondering what to sing. It's because we understand that we are really vessels. So, you know, higher powers speak to people through us. So that's just the way it goes.
0: Nice.
3: Yeah, man.
0: Okay, and is it a video coming for this?
3: Yeah, man. We're doing a video. As a matter of fact, you should get the lyric video by...
0: Nice.
3: Tomorrow.
1: Tomorrow.
3: Get the lyric video by tomorrow. So, yeah. And then the actual video is... I'm going to shoot a piece of the actual video in Costa Rica, actually.
0: Nice.
3: Yeah. We booked a nice Airbnb to make sure that gets done.
1: Okay.
0: Cool.
1: Yeah. Okay.
3: Yeah.
1: That's pretty good.
3: Yeah.
1: So, it's how many songs
3: on the album? Okay, so right now we have 17, and I think I might cut two. But I'm not sure yet. So the track, the album is finished recording, but the track listing is not complete.
1: Finished.
3: But it will be ready by August 7th for release.
0: Nice.
1: Take notes. August 17th.
3: Yeah, August 7th.
0: Like hopefully we can have you back here next visit so we can hear the whole album.
3: Yeah. Well, the album will be out the next time I come here. The next time I'm here with my brothers. I'm here with T.O.K. the next time in September. We come here in September. So the album will already be out. So you'll hear it. So
0: nice.
1: Buy your tickets, because it's gonna be legendary.
3: Yeah, man, it's gonna be big.
1: Yeah, absolutely.
0: Awesome. Okay, so what about if we go hear this budum? Would you like to present it?
3: Make Willis, of course. Skang, you don't know this is Craigie T. Big up to 103 Jams, big up to Costa Rica. This is my brand new single called Budum Budum. For the girls then, for summer. You don't know. Redeem!

0: Whoa, this is so high. So, I mean, this energy is so good. It's like just to party, and it's very exciting. It's very, very, very good.
1: Yeah, thanks, man. Yeah, man, high energy, dancing vibes, summer
0: high
1: vibes.
0: High energy,
1: yeah,
0: that's what I meant.
1: Yeah, man. Yeah, it's fun. It's really cool. It's really cool. Like, when we were finished, all of us were sitting listening to it, and we're very proud of it.
0: It definitely a hit.
1: Yeah.
0: So thank you for bringing it to Costa Rica and for making it part of your special, let's say, flavor for this song as well, right?
1: Respect.
0: Yeah, and I'm sure everyone here and outside of Out of Seas will love it for sure.
1: Yeah, man. I believe so. And I'm going to have to make sure I'm going to show my appreciation to Costa Rica as well, because they've always shown me so much appreciation. So big up and thank you for the support that you've been giving me. And keep following, keep paying attention to the music.
2: Yes.
1: KingCraigie-T.com, you know where to find me. You know, check out the socials. We have lots of things coming, you know.
0: Nice.
2: Yes, sir.
0: thank you for being here at 103 Jams, and
1: my pleasure.
0: for bringing your talent over here and sharing it with all the jammers, how we call their audience.
1: Ah, big up to the jammers. Big up to the jammers from Jamdong.
0: Yes. Muy bien.
3: Yeah. Nos puso a bailar a todos acá en cabina.
2: Ah,
3: todos
2: sí.
3: Nos levantamos de la silla y la verdad es que estaba bastante buena esta canción.
2: Too much vibe.
3: Yes. Too much.
0: Yeah, for people who doesn't speak English.
3: Mm-hmm.
0: Thank you. Tenemos por aquí a Craig GT, sí, parte de los chicos de T.O.K., pero en representación como solista, la verdad, espectacular esta canción, buenísima.
3: Yes. Mm-hmm.
0: Muy buena. Do you speak Spanish?
1: Un poquito. Not like Alex. Alex speaks a lot of Spanish. I only speak a little.
3: Uh-huh.
1: Yeah, yeah. Okay. Yeah. So I can say gracias. I can say mi gente.
2: All right.
0: Nice.
1: I can say poquito.
0: What about, let's do a greeting for everyone that's listening to 103 Jams and 103.
1: Okay.
0: And ask them to, choose and no, but to I'm sorry, to ask for your song. Yeah.
1: Okay. All right, so Rebede Bomb Scan, you don't know me, I'm Craigie T from T.O.K. And we say make sure you log into 103 Jams and ask for Bodum Bodum. One more time, otra vez, Bodum Bodum. Si, mad thing.
0: Yeah. Awesome. Thank you very much, Craig. And it was a pleasure having you here. Hopefully every time that you get some music, send it to us so we can play it.
1: We will.
0: And hopefully we can have you back here.
1: Mad.
0: Thank you. Let's play some more music. This is 103 Jams.
1: Woo.

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I'm a motherfucking star. 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Too much rim, make the ride too hard. 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

0: 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Yeah. 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Yeah. And we turn it up every time.
1: Every time.
0: And we bust it up, watch it, I.
1: Watch it.
0: Ha!
2: Kimba, how are you, bad, sir?
3: Seguinos en nuestro TikTok.

0: bad, bad, getting lit. 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
1: yeah.
0: We the best.
1: Boy.
0: Give me the light,
1: yeah.
0: And we turn it up every time,
1: every time.
0: And we bust it up, watch it,
1: watch it.
0: Ha!
2: Kimba, how you bad, so?
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0: bad, bad, getting lit.
1: Boy.
0: Love you, vibe.
1: Yeah.
0: We the best.
1: Boy.
0: Give me the light.
1: Yeah.
0: And we turn it up every time.
1: Every time.
0: And we bust it up, watch it.
1: Watch it.
0: Ha!
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